It's the beautiful Sybil and the Love of Lost on In Demand Radio. You can see her at Retrospective Festival this time next week. I would have seen her when I'm speaking to you. So, you know, you need to hurry up and do the right thing. Get yourself a trainer and order an Uber back, or get an Airbnb, or come stay in my room or whatever, and just watch her. It can be amazing. Shout out to Mike. Hello to Kelly, loving the tunes this evening. Hello to Catherine, what a lovely name, with a K. It was loving the tunes. Just come back from the pub with a little bit of a cheeky chicken kebab. Oh, very nice. I might have one of them later. Whilst I think about what I'm going to have to eat, you can have a little listen to Roger Sanchez and Another Chance on In Demand Radio Liverpool. Evening.

It's Capella with one of those music titles that I always have a little PTSD about. So it's You Got to Let the Music. There you go. See, I could do it right sometimes. I'm really impressed with that. I did it the first time. It's because it's got a U in it and a 2 in it. Anyway, this is the greatest mashup in the world ever. End of story. It is Alesso, Candy Staten, Whitney Houston, Guns N' Roses, a Sebastian Ingrosso. Enjoy this. I know I will.

In Madrid, Liverpool, Dave Duggar's your bangers and mashups, and they are the top two bangers and the top two mashups all in there. What was it? What's 3 plus 5, 7, 8 minutes? There we go. You had the greatest mashup in the world ever, and then followed by Mr. Lee Morrison mashing up Swedish House Mafia and Naked and Don't Be Sexual. Well, you can do. It's 20 past one. I'll let you. And after being sexual, you're going to need Lover, or maybe before. It's Kendo.

0: some people think this show's thrown together. 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Easy tiger.
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0: here, or Doug or Dougie. 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

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Name the Cane, Sunset Brothers, and I'm feeling it on In Demand Radio. And these are all kind of tunes you're going to hear in the Bounce Back Arena, which is right next to my tent. You've got to come see me, 7:30. Anyway, Resonance Q Sunday on In Demand Radio Liverpool. We are building up to the biggest weekend of them all. The end of the festival season with the biggest festival of them all. It's Resonance Festival 2026 is coming soon.

Just adding a few more covers to Mr. Ian Redman's already bulging wallet. Bulging wallet. Ultra Beat and Pretty Green Eyes, especially for Tommy and for Danny having a little bit of rave in the kitchen. What a good idea. This one's especially for Nathan and Jen. Wants a little bit of knock and True Love Never Dies. It doesn't, does it, really? Just won't go away sometimes.

I know I said it's go hard or go fast or go home. I know you saw these tunes you're going to hear in the bounce tent. Now, you might hear Venger Boys at the bounce tent, but you definitely will in the main arena. And it's just gone up, as in the tent's just gone up. That is Venger Boys and Boom Boom Boom. One tune to go before a go. Mr. Carlos Riero is standing by doing some lunges in the corridor, which has put me off my tee. It's a little bit of entrance and set you free. Have a boss weekend. What's left to it? Back on your radio between 2 and 4 on Sunday, and then coming live from somewhere in a field next Friday. Have a good week. See you soon. Bye-bye.

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My name is Carlos Riero. I'll be your company for the next hour. And as always, the destination is Orp. We're listening to Orashio with Sea Lion Woman. What a tune. We're going into the big man, Jamie Jones. It's State of Mind. This is In Demand, turning up.

0: Piero. I'm here live every Friday night from 2 a.m. Track you listen right now is Joe Arroyo and it's called La Noche. We've got a very short break right now, but I'll be right back. Stay put.
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1: Half an hour in, half an hour to go. 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The track is called Energy. This is Future Dance Music.

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And in the last 15 minutes, we've got DMB Giants. Stay put for that. Till then, for now, Jay Wara with Adored. Let's go.

another Golden Records release. I love them. This is Christoph's son. The track is called Amante. Right, it's time for D&B Giants. 15 minutes of drum and bass starts now. Let's go, this is In Demand.

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You listen to Friction, before that Andy C, before that Malika with Go, and Christoph Sun. We've got one more track, that is Culture Shock, You and I. Catch you back next Friday.

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0: Tori Amos and Professional Widow. 1 week to go. 1 week today. So we're going to be back in that field in Shirley Park for Reminisce 2026. Hope you had a good time if you were down at Retrospective Festival last night. I'm Dan. I hope you're doing all right. Here's Strata.
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playing the classic from Michael McDonald, also used by Warren G and Nate Dogg in the 90s for Regulate, wasn't it? That was Armin van Helden and Keep Forgetting on In Demand Radio, Liverpool Jazzy, and Invisible coming up very soon. 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
5: 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Your

absolute belter, one of my favourite tunes of the summer from Jazzy and Chris Lorenzo. That's Invisible. Jazzy coming to Invisible Wind Factory in November. Right, I'm Dan. Saturday morning, let's get on a classic. It's JK and You Make Me Feel Good.

DJ Streaks on the remix of the classic from the Commodores and Easy. You're on Enderman Radio, Liverpool, Saturday morning. I'm Dan Kelly. It's not far from 7. Nelly Furtado up in a moment after the Black Eyed Peas.

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0: My buddies are ready from Somba, who Simo is an absolutely massive fan of. She will be back tomorrow from 10. Right, music on the way. Former number one on the Indie Man Radio Top 30 from Who. Got up next after Dog Sauce.
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0: Fern is teamed up for this with Hannah Boland called Don't Go Breaking My Heart on End Mum Radio Liverpool. Saturday morning, I'm Dan Kelly. Chase and Status, they are back. I mean, busy, aren't they, at the minute, with it being festival season. Gone Too Far. Up in a moment after Camel Fat.
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It's time to make a call and speak to Paul at APH Accountants on 0151 630 4542.

appearances in the UK in the summer. They are now over in the States and performing tonight over in Seattle. Brand new from Chase and Status, who are back, and that is Gone Too Far. You're on Into Mum Radio, Liverpool. I'm Dan Kelly. Teddy Swims, new one in a moment after Kid Cudi.

They have released 181 songs between them over the years. Madonna and Kylie teaming up. That is Love Sensation. You're on In Demand Radio at Liverpool. And this, also brand new, and it is one of my favourites of the summer. I'm absolutely loving this from Clementine Douglas. This is Trust.

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I say this every time I play it recently, but it's really, really grown on me. It's called Stumble from Kilimanjaro. You're on Indemon Radio, Liverpool. 1 week to go then until Reminisce Festival hits that field in Sherdley Park. Music on the way from Rag & Bone Man. Get on the brand new one as well in a few moments from Sonny Federos, teamed up with one of the original voices from The Voice UK, Becky Hill, and Say Something. But first, this, also brand new, and a return for Duke Dumont, who's always been a big fan of. This is brand new from Duke Dumont called Ain't No.

Belters Only and I Will Survive on Intermum Radio. Liverpool, towards the end of the month then, the World and Chester Business Fair is going to be back at New Brighton Floral Pavilion. It's on Thursday the 24th of November. If you're a budding entrepreneur or a local business owner, get yourself down there. Loads of support for startups in particular, free workshops and plenty of networking opportunities. More information about this, it's on the 24th of September. 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

0: this is Scott Hughes. 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

remake of the old Montel Jordan tune. That is on tonight on Enderman Radio, Liverpool, your city, your sound. I'm Dan Kelly. Hope you're doing all right then. Saturday morning, Tame Impala is up next after Sigala. Will you-

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And every time I hear something hot, makes me wanna move. It makes me wanna have fun. But it's something about this joint right here. This joint right here.

On In-Demand Radio, Liverpool still to come then. The new one from Medusa, who is back, teaming up with Khalid on Weekend in a moment after this from Clean Bandit. And I don't want to hurt you. You're on In-Demand Radio.

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Liverpool, your city, your sound. I'm Dan Kelly. That is me, Don. Then I'll be back bright and early tomorrow. Have a belting day, whatever you're up to, and keep it in demand, because Scotty's up next in a bit.

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Everyone else, it is In Demand Radio, Saturday morning with Scott Hughes. Thank you very much to Dan. He, of course, back with the weekend wake up tomorrow. You got me now till midday. Some belting tunes coming your way, like this one from Stella Lefty. This is Boston. On a

days, we're going to be back in that field in Shirdley Park in St. Helens for the Reminisce Festival 2026. I cannot wait. This time next week, this show is going to be coming to you live from Shirdley Park. We'll be getting you in the mood, warming you up if you're getting up and having your breakfast, maybe starting your makeup nice and early, getting your outfit ready. We will be warming you up with the tunes and we'll be doing all your shout outs as well this time next week. Make sure you got us on from 10 a.m. as we are now 7 days away from Reminisce 2026.

0: kind of thing you can hear next week at Reminisce Festival 2026. Very nearly sold out now as well. It's going to be a sellout for next weekend, but let's get you in the mood for Reminisce. In half an hour's time from now, we'll do the Saturday Morning Club Sandwich. You know how this works. Three songs chosen by you. Think Reminisce tunes, think throwback classics, think songs you used to go clubbing to when you were younger. Just those throwback memories. That's the kind of thing we're looking for. I need your name, I need to know whereabouts you are, and I need three amazing song choices from you, please. Now, if I don't use your song choices today, I might use them on coming weeks. So if you message me today and you don't hear your tunes, don't worry, I might use them next week or the week after. But get in touch, let me know your name, where you are, and three amazing song choices could be your tunes on the Saturday Morning Club Sandwich in just over half an hour's time.
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Morning to Jack. Buzzing, he got himself some Samba pre-tickets. That is Home Wrecker, of course. Hello, Jack. Thank you very much for listening this morning. It is Saturday morning with Scott Hughes on Indermere Radio Liverpool with Rise Competitions. Now, they're giving people across the UK the chance to win incredible life-changing prizes. Some of the prizes start from as little as one penny to get involved as well. 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Have a little look. 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See what they've got online. See what tickles your fancy. Get yourself involved. They might have something perfect for you on there right now. You might want to go on holiday to Jamaica.

Reminisce Festival legend, sadly no longer with us, Fatman Scoop. That is Be Faithful on In Demand Radio Liverpool. We're going to be back in that field in 7 days' time for Reminisce 2026. I cannot wait. If you are getting ready, maybe planning your outfit, maybe planning what you're going to do, what time you're going to get up, you're getting your hair done and all that, you're getting very excited. We'll see you next week. This show is going to be live from Shirdley Park in St Helens next Saturday morning as well. It's In Demand Radio Liverpool. This is Wiz Khalifa for you right now. It's been

0: love this tune. It's Joel Corry and Whisper. It's Indermare Radio Liverpool. Saturday morning with Scott Hughes and Rise Competitions. We've got the Saturday Morning Club Sandwich coming up. Three amazing song choices this morning. Are they your three choices, though? Find out next.
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0: 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Scott Hughes, Saturday Club Sandwich with the Abbey Dental.
1: Right then, good morning to Gavin in Otterspool. Thank you very much for getting in touch this morning, Gavin, and picking three absolute belters. Armand Van Helden, My's on the way. One more time from Daft Punk in the middle, and we'll kick it off this morning with Earth and Days and Soul Shaking. It's the Saturday Morning Club Sandwich for Gavin in Otterspool. Enjoy your choice of tunes this morning, my friend.

Gavin in Otterspool picking these this morning. Three absolute belter choices. Nice one, Gavin. Armin van Helden, My. One more time from Daft Punk in the middle. And Earth and Days, Soul Shaking, kicking us off this morning. The Saturday Morning Club sandwich. We do it every Saturday morning at 11 a.m. We'll do it all over again, of course, next weekend. And it is all with our good friends at the Abbey Dental Specialist Clinic in Chilwell. Don't forget, they're a family-run practice. Been looking after Liverpool for over 50 years. And they can sort anything out. Orthodontics, emergency treatment. Maybe you've got a partner that snores, they can help look into that for you. They'll do Invisalign, bonding, just a bit of a mouth refresh, the whole lot. 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And we'll do the Saturday Morning Club sandwich all over again, of course, same time next week with the Abbey Dental. Right, let's get some brand new music for 2026 on for you right now. This is Jungle, Someday, Somewhere. It's Indermau Radio Liverpool.

Lose You on In The Man Radio Liverpool, Saturday morning with Scott Hughes. 7 days away now, we're going to be back in that field in Shirdley Park for Reminisce Festival 2026 in St Helens. Venga Boys, Love Inc, Gok Wan, Christine Blonde, Bass Hunter, Resonance Q, Andy Whitby, Liberty X, Fats and Small, Steve Cocky, Lee Butler, so many more as well. It's like 150 acts and DJs. The full lineup, head to reminiscefestival.com. That's reminiscefestival.com. If you haven't got your tickets, you need to be really quick. They are going to sell out. We've literally got a handful left. In fact, they might have already sold out now for all I know, but there's literally a handful left. So do not leave it any later. 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Don't forget as well, the official Reminisce after party is going to be happening at the 051 as well. So Christine Blonde, Billy Clements, Groove Collective, Little John, John B, all going to be there. If you go to the Reminisce Festival, you can get in for just a tenner. 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Now, here's the good bit. There's direct buses from the festival to the club available as well. So if you want to just finish the Reminisce Festival, jump on a bus, go straight to 051. We can sort that out for you as well. All the details, all the info and tickets at club051.co.uk. 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We'll see you there 7 days' time, Shirdley Park in St Helens. I am so excited for the Reminisce Festival this year.

Happy and last July on Indermow Radio Liverpool. It's Saturday morning with Scott Hughes. We mentioned it a few times this morning. Reminisce Festival now 7 days away. This time next week, this show is going to be coming live from the field, and we'll be getting you ready and warmed up for Reminisce Festival 2026 as you get ready next week. If you are coming to the Reminisce Festival, by the way, I'm going to be hosting the Fezzy Pop Arena stage, and I'll be doing that between 4 and 7 in the afternoon. So we'll be doing this show live 10 till 12. Then I'll be around about the festival and then on stage at the Fezzy Pop Arena.

0: Arena tent between 4 and 7, hosting, bringing some DJs and some acts and some artists on. So if you want to come and say hi on the day itself, 4 till 7, I will be hosting the Fezzy Pop Stage tent. So get in there, come say hi. It'd be really good to meet you. Right, we'll continue the tunes in just a second. We're half an hour away from Gemma.
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playing this for you. Dua Lipa and DaBaby and Levitating on In Demand Radio Liverpool. Scott Hughes with you on a Saturday morning. Hello as well to Sophie, who's got us on this morning. And hello to Mark, who's got us on as well. He says, Scott, any chance of playing the new Miles Smith song, Heaven? Course we can, my friend. Enjoy. It's what we're all about at In Demand Radio. It's the

Tate McRae and Hands on In Demand Radio Liverpool. That is just about it from me. Gemma Cutting is coming up with your Saturday sound from midday. I think it's Jack today in for Jay Hine doing the 90s guide from 2 o'clock this afternoon. Brand new show at 4. Craig Tallant is your man with the Saturday warm-up show. Ian Longo's in the mix from 6. And, of course, the Reminisce Radio Show back at 8 o'clock tonight, as always. Have a belting rest of your Saturday. Enjoy the rest of your weekend. I'll see you back here Monday afternoon from 4, driving you home. And I'll leave you with the Swedish House Mafia. Happiness is so sad.

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It's Hannah Lang on In Demand, and it's Gem here with your Saturday lunchtime show. Good afternoon. So, 1 week today, the gates will be open and Reminisce will be on, and I cannot wait. So, as always, we will be live on the radio for the entire thing. We'll be bringing you some of the sets, we'll be bringing you tons of interviews and all of the backstage gossip and everything that is going on. So, if you will be on your way to the festival, make sure you've got the radio on. And if you can't be there, we'll be doing tons of your shout outs and you can kind of feel like you're there without being there. That's what we're going for. I've just had a little look at the weather and I've decided it's too soon to look, because I looked the other day and it said something completely different to what it says today. So I think I'm going to start checking about 4 days before, and I still have absolutely no idea what I'm wearing. I hope I'm not the only one, because I know some of you have had these outfits ready for weeks and weeks, and normally that is me, but the thing I've set my heart on is out of stock and I'm not giving up yet. Anyway, it's not, well, I was going to say it's not about the outfits. It totally is about the outfits for me, but it is going to be one huge day. It just gets bigger and better every year, Reminisce, doesn't it? And we can't wait to see you there. Anyway, back to today. And I have brilliant music on the way for you. Tons of new music, tons of big classics that you're going to know all the words to. We're going back to the 80s in my In Demand decades. We're going to have a great time between now and two. And let's continue now with this, Chaka Khan and Snoop Dogg. This is Boogie Z.

It's House of Pain and Jump Around. What an absolute classic. I loved playing that for you then. I hope you enjoyed hearing it. It's Gem here with your Saturday lunchtime show. You've got me until 2 o'clock sorting out the tunes and the chat. What are you up to today? I feel like, are we back in routine now with like football and dancing and all of that for the kids and just general life? I feel like everything kind of stopped for a little bit over the summer and I really enjoyed that, but I feel like we are kind of getting back into it now. If you are out and about though, looking at the weather for today, there is a lot of rain on the way at points, but today, don't want to jinx it, doesn't look like it's going to rain, it looks like it's going to be dry, and even have some sunny patches, which I like a lot. It can help dry out everything I left outside yesterday like an idiot. All right, let's move on now with brand new music. This is Kilimanjaro and Stumble On In Demand.

0: isn't it? It's Ewan McVicar featuring Anaya Day on vocals. You'll remember her from Nasty Girl from years and years ago. It's our revival on In Demand, and it's Gem here sorting out your Saturday lunchtime, all with the Send Mum Club podcast. 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Now, on the way for you, get this, I have got Sigala and Ella Eyre. Then I'm going to play you brand new Duke Dumont, which I'm very excited about. I've not heard that yet. I've also got brand new Alex Warren on the way for you, and we're going back to the 80s with my In Demand Decades.
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9: or search

Such a great tune and such an iconic video as well with the chaps. I absolutely loved it. All right, it's time to go way back in time now with my In Demand Decades. So if you haven't heard this before, each week I pick a decade. Today is the 80s, and then I'll pick a year from that decade and play three tunes back to back from it. So today is 1987, and I was just having a little look back at what was happening in 1987, like what was big. So it was the year that Dirty Dancing came out, Michael Jackson and U2 had huge releases. The Simpsons started. I didn't know this. It wasn't originally its own thing. It was like on some other show, like a little short thing. But it was the year that The Simpsons, I guess, was born. There were huge, huge artists in 1987, and I am going to play some of them for you right now. So Madonna is going to be in there, one of my faves actually from the Immaculate Collection album. Whitney Houston's going to be in there, and Pet Shop Boys as well. So let's get started with La Isla Bonita.

0: Jack Hellier here, the guy that you can hear Monday to Friday between the hours of 1 and 4. And I've been given the opportunity to speak to you right now about my show, which you can catch between the hours of 1 and 4 o'clock. So if you're free or busy between the hours of 1 and 4 o'clock, you can listen to my show Monday to Friday between 1 and 4 o'clock.
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Still sounds great, that doesn't it? It's Ed and Spectrum on In Demand. Before that, I played you David Guetta, Third Party, and John Martin with Human. But now it is time to go back to last week's Brekkie Butler. So I've just had a little rifle through what guilty pleasures were picked, and there were some good ones last week. Really good, actually. I struggled to pick, but I've gone for Monday's choice. I don't know who picked this, but it is a brilliant tune, and I've not heard this for a while. This is perfect for a guilty pleasure. It will have sounded great on Monday morning, and it's going to sound great on Saturday lunchtime today as well. So here we go. My pick for the best guilty pleasure from last week's Brekkie Butler. It'll be back Monday morning just before 9. Here's Nick Kershaw, and I won't let the sun go down on me on In Demand.

Great choice for the guilty pleasure on Monday from last week's Brekkie Butler, and the guilty pleasure will be back just before 9 o'clock on this coming Monday. All right, I'm going to play you new music now that I promised you ages ago and I haven't been able to squeeze it in yet, but here we go. So this is brand new from Alex Warren. You'll know him from that Ordinary song, which I was obsessed with. I think everybody was for a while. It was huge. Then he did Passenger, he did Fever Dream. Fever Dream's a great song. Now, I've not heard this yet, so if you haven't yet either, we can listen for the first time together. So new music right now on In Demand. This is Alex Warren and Emerald Eyes.

It was one of her first ones that I still love that. It sounds great. Dua Lipa, Hotter Than Hell on In Demand. I played you new music from James Blunt, Tastes Like Summer before that, and Alex Warren with Emerald Eyes. So you've got about just over half an hour left of me, and then usually it would be Jay Hine taking over with his 90s guide, but Jay is away, so Jack Hellier is in for him. You're still getting 2 hours of the best of the 90s from 2 o'clock this afternoon though on In Demand, and I am going to carry on now with some more new music. Tons of it on the show today, isn't there? After this, by the way, I've got Local Lads, The Cheap Thrills with Rotten Veil on the way for you, but this now is new from an artist called Jamie Miller. And this is called Baby Doll on In Demand.

0: love playing local boys. The Cheap Thrills, Walton Vale on In Demand. It's Gem here with your Saturday lunchtime show, all with the Send Mum Club podcast. 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

Toward the Moon, Shut Up and Dance on In Demand, and it's Gem here with your Saturday lunchtime show. So if you've just tuned in, welcome along. I hope you're having a great weekend so far. I cannot believe that this time next week we will be in that field coming live to you from backstage from Reminisce. So myself, Dan Kelly, Steve Weaver, Jack Hellier and Claire Simo will be bringing you all of that backstage gossip. We'll be grabbing the artists when they're on their way to the stage, when they've just come off. So we're going to be chatting to loads of people, bringing you everything that is happening at Reminisce Festival. So it's the perfect listen if you're on your way. And it's also the perfect listen if you can't make it this year for whatever reason, because we will bring the festival to you. Do not worry. We'll be doing loads of you shout outs. And it's actually really nice because every year, loads of you message in saying, oh, we've got you on in the kitchen, or we're on holiday listening. So we will have you covered, do not worry. And if you are coming to Reminisce, we cannot wait to see you. All right, I'm going to get music on now from Lovestruck and Lena Punks. This is In My Heart on In Demand.

I love that tune so much. That came out the summer of 23 and it was absolutely everywhere. And that was the summer that I got married. And it really, really reminds me of my hen do in Barca. And I just love that song. And I love how music can take you straight back to a place and a time and just bring back all those gorgeous memories as well. All right, I've got one more tune to play for you before Jack Hellier takes over. Usually it would be Jay Hind with his 90s guide, but Jay's away, so Jack is covering for him. Still the very best of the 90s though for 2 hours, and what a perfect soundtrack to your Saturday afternoon, hey? But I am going to finish with a band I absolutely love. They did Sefton Park a while back. I'd had too many drinks and completely missed them. What an idiot. This is Blossoms and Meet Me in Love.

0: them and love that they're back with new music. It's Blossoms and Meet Me in Love on In Demand. And that is it from me. So I will see you same time next week from midday on Saturday, except we will be live from Sherdley Park in St. Helens backstage at Reminisce. I actually can't believe it's only a week away. It has come around so quickly. If you're going to be there, come and say hello. If you're not going to be there, we will be saying hello to you all day on the radio and bringing the festival to you. And I cannot wait to do that. All right, Jack is up next in for Jay with 2 hours of the best of the 90s, and he's starting the show off with the Lisa Marie Experience and Oasis. Intermad
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Destiny's Child, Bills, Bills, Bills. Before that was Oasis with Wonderwall. You're listening to In Demand Radio, and this time next week we are going to be in that field for Reminisce 2026. How mad's that? It just always just creeps up out of nowhere. So if there's a tune you want to hear today, get involved on the In Demand Player. It's Jack in for Jay on a Saturday. Craig Tallon coming up from 4, but right now it's TLC, and this is No Scrubs here on In Demand Radio. A scrub.

0: sure she's got like a little bit of a reputation for turning up very, very late at gigs, and sometimes not at all, but apparently live she is absolutely unbelievable. That is Lauryn Hill with Do What. Before that was The Killers with Mr. Brightside. I saw them a few years ago in Paris, and it was at a festival, and I wasn't that bothered about seeing them, but wow, they were like one of the best that weekend. So, so good. Hello to Tanya, who's loving the tunes. Wants a little bit of Mark Morrison returning the Mac. That's coming up very, very soon. But right now, it's the classic. Here comes the Hot Stepper here on In Demand Radio.
1: Hit it!

0: keep my love warm. Before that was Mark Morrison with Return of the Mac, Jack in for Jay on a Saturday. And like I said, if there's a tune you want to hear today, get involved on the In Demand Player.
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Montel Jordan, this is how we do it. Before that was Cisco with a thong song. You are listening to In The Man Radio. Look to Dylan, who wants a bit of the Chemical Brothers. Hey Boy, Hey Girl, get that on for you very, very soon. Look to Tanya as well. Big shout out to you, Tanya, who's already got involved with the show already. A look to John, who wants a bit of Sash Ecuador. Get that on for you very, very soon, sir. But right now, it's a bit of Eminem. And this is My Name Is Here on In The Man Radio.

0: in the Man Radio. Loads of Claire. Hopefully you're having a fantastic day, Claire. A load to Tommy as well, who's looking forward to the match tomorrow, the Everton game. Yeah, it should be a decent game. That should be very interesting to, you know, to say at least. I don't know which way it's going to go at all. But like you said, we'll find out tomorrow, won't we? Anyway, let's keep the tunes coming on a Saturday. It's the Chemical Brothers. This is Hey Boy, Hey Girl.
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the absolute legends, K-Class there, and Let Me Show You. Before that, Stereophonics with The Bartender and The Thief. Hello to John, who wants a bit of Masters Work to Be in Love. That's on the way very, very soon. Hello to Stacey as well, who wants The Nightcrawlers, Push the Feeling on. Absolute tune that. I'll get that on for you very, very soon. But of course, right now, it's Crystal Waters, and this is Gypsy Woman here on In Demand Radio.

Masters at Work, To Be In Love. You are listening to In Demand Radio. It's Jack in for Jay Hind on a Saturday coming up from 4 o'clock. We've got Craig Talent getting you in the mood for your Saturday as well. Hello to Baz, who's loving the tunes. It's right, Baz. It feels weird Liverpool not playing today with Everton tomorrow, because obviously Liverpool played last night, a little Friday night fixture, which I quite like. I feel like it spreads the weekend out nicely. I like watching the footy. So anyway, book ahead now. This is The Bomb. Don't know why I just went off on a tangent then, but there you go.

0: Sweetest Day of May. What a tune. Before that's the Nightcrawlers with Push the Feeling On. More tunes on the way in just a sec. So get involved on the in-demand player.
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have not heard this in ages. Ebenezer Good. Before that was Dr. Dre with the next episode. You're listening to In Demand Radio. Hopefully your Saturday's going nicely. Having a nice chilled one going out later. Let me know on the In Demand player. We haven't got long left, actually, so you're going to have to be very fast. And let's have a bit of In Vogue. This is My Lovin' here on In Demand Radio.

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0: Craig Tallant.
1: A very warm welcome along. How are you doing this Saturday, the 5th of September? Big up to the main man, Jack Elliott, for the past 2 hours. Jack will be back here, of course, on Monday from 1 o'clock in your afternoon. So as always, so excited to be here with you. Loads of feel-good tracks coming your way. Doing it live from In Demand Studios as well. Blasting off with this one, originally came out in 1978. This is DJ Stratus on the edit. Only makes sense to play this, doesn't it? Seems though it's a very nice day as well. On your September. Do you remember? Good vibes only on your late Saturday afternoon, the Saturday warm-up. With Earth, Wind and Fire.

feeling good on your Saturday afternoon. How you doing? If you just join me, welcome aboard. You're with me, Craig Tallant, for the Saturday warm-up. Broadcasting across Liverpool, North West, North Wales and beyond, wherever you are in the world. Hello to Alex, Oliver and Vita, loving the tunes. Thank you very much. Hello to Calvin. And a big shout to Ali and Gary in Portugal as well. Hello to James in Runcorn. Yes, indeed, 1 week and counting. To Retrospective Festival and Reminisce Festival as well. Well, actually, less than 1 week. Because next Friday, Retrospective Festival commences on Friday the 11th, which is in 6 days' time. Have you got your tickets yet? Are you pondering on getting tickets? Or are you going to both? Let me know what you're doing. Get over to reminiscefestival.com. I'm going to be talking about that throughout the show on both festivals. If you want to get your shout on here, 60030, start your message with the word radio. Or you can drop me a message through our amazing in-demand player app, totally free of charge, bottom right-hand corner of the app. And I'm also going to be letting you take the reins for the final 30 of the show as well. So the theme for this week is Ibiza Classics, Garland Society Classics, or general Liverpool Classics. Feel good tracks that take you back into time, let me know. And I could get your request on for the final 30 of the show. Moving on with this one from around 2005. Sample and Prince, Wanna Be Your Lover. Two Fat Ladies, Into My Life. Massive tune for me this back in the day. And it still goes off as well this present day. Into Man Radio Liverpool on your late Saturday afternoon. We are feeling good.

Two Fat Ladies, Sample and Prince, Wanna Be Your Lover on your late Saturday afternoon. You're tuned in to the Saturday warm-up with me, Craig Tallant. I want to know what you're doing. Are you staying in tonight? Are you going out? Let me know what you're doing. 60030, start your message with radio. Or once again, hit me up through the InDemand player, totally free of charge. And if you haven't downloaded the InDemand player as well, can't stress this enough, get downloading, also free of charge from the Google Play or the App Store. I want to say a big hello to my mate David Clarkson. Yes, lad, thank you very much, mate. Hello to Chris and Vita, living it up in the garden, enjoying the weather. Yes, the weather's nice, isn't it? Finally, we've got some nice weather. The past 10 days or so, it's been a little bit grim, hasn't it? Hello to Michelle, loving the tunes. Thank you very much, Michelle. Moving on with this one, one of my favourite tracks of 2025, this. Groove Armada, it's called Love's Theme. InDemand Radio Liverpool. On your Saturday, the 5th of September, turn it up.

Big tune for me, that. Ruva Amade with Love's Theme. That one goes out to the missus Amy, who's tuned in right now. She loves that one. Hello to Emma Lou. Thank you very much, Emma, for your kind words. She's currently just making the tea, aren't you? Saving herself for Rem next week. And then Ibiza, the Wild Corner, the week after. Very busy, Emma. Have a good one, mate. Hello to Steve as well on the taxis. Thank you very much, Steve. Retrospective Festival, eh? Yes, cannot wait myself. If you haven't got your tickets yet, what are you waiting for? Friday the 11th of September, just 6 days out, you've got Boys Life, Heather Small, Nadine Coyle, Pat Sharp, Sybil Tapau, The Fizz, all hosted by Pete Waterman, and of course, which I almost forgot, which I'm so excited about, Bewitched just got announced as well on Tuesday. Definitely going to be one for the books. You've got Reminisce Classical as well, featuring a live orchestra, with Rosala as well, live performances from Rosala and Christine Blonde. And then on the decks, you've got John Please Women, Steve Cocky and Lee Butler. Get over to reminiscefestival.com. Go and get your tickets. Do not miss out. And of course, the big one the day after, which speaks for itself. Very few limited tickets left for that as well. Moving on with this one. Fraser, Dance With You.

You're tuned into the Saturday warm-up with me, Craig Tallant. Right here, of course, on Interman Radio, coming at you across Liverpool, North West, North Wales, and wherever you are in the world. Just like Laura Chris and little Raver Amelia in Turkey, away for the 20th wedding anniversary. Hello to you. And thank you very much for your kind words as well, mate. Hello to Lucy as well. Let's with this one, the new one from Armin van Helden. It's Back Around, My My My. Armin van Helden rework for 2026. Interman Radio Liverpool. Turn it up.

0: 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Catch me with Bass Beats and Melody, which is an old school 90s inspired show. 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
12: It's not

what a tune. Mako and Meeks. That is down at the disco on the edit of We Belong Together. It's about radio late Saturday afternoon. How are you feeling? Friday, Saturday the 5th of September. There we go. This is the Saturday warm-up with me, Craig Talent. Hello to my mate Si on car duties. Sorting his wife's car out. Blasting out in demand, just what I want to hear. Thank you very much, Si. Hello to Liam as well, loving the tunes. Big hello to you, mate. So yeah, what are you getting up to tonight? Are you staying in? Are you going out? Are you pondering on going out? Let me know. 60030, start your message with radio. Or hit me up through the in-demand player, totally free of charge. Moving on with this one. The new one from the Shapeshifters. This is On The Way Up, plays right here on In Demand Radio Liverpool, a Saturday warm-up.

Continuing on with this, as we continue to dance underneath those disco balls. This came out in the year 2000. Bob Sinclair, Parisian DJ producer. This is I Feel For You.

Adri Block. It's called Don't Stop Me. What a tune. Do you recognise the lyrics as well? Of course, from Queen. So you're with me, Craig Tallant, for the Saturday warm-up right here on In Demand Radio Liverpool on Saturday the 5th of September. After me, it's 6pm till 8, you've got Ian Longo for Ian Longo in the Mix. Then you've got the Reminisce Radio Show with Steve Cocky from 8 till 10. Then you've got All Things House with Mr. Chris C from 10 till midnight. And then, of course, Weaver's Private Party from midnight till 2am in the morning. The rate shows right around the clock, 24/7 on Liverpool's most dominant station. This is In Demand Radio Liverpool. Full track list available as well. Drop me a DM at CraigTallant1987 or drop me a follow as well on Instagram. Moving on with this, an amazing classic, Gladys Knight and the Pips from the early 70s. And this is Michael Gray on the remix of Baby Don't Change Your Mind at In Demand Radio Liverpool. We are feeling good. Amazing vibes on your late Saturday afternoon.

Gray and the remix of Gladys Knight and the Pips. Baby, Don't Change Your Mind. What a tune. What a remix. So, what are you getting up to once again? 6003, I'll start your message with radio. Hit me up through the in-demand player as well. Who you're excited to see next week at Reminisce? What tent will you be going in? Let me know, I want to know all about it. Hello to Tess, she's up in Skegness. Thank you very much. And thank you as always for making In Demand your soundtrack, Tess. Happy Cray Day, she says. Hello to Pablo as well, tuned in. Thank you very much, Pablo. Hello to Kev. Continuing on in the music with this one. What an amazing remix this is, by the way. Reminds me of Garland's Saturday Night. Did you ever go there? Les Calvert. And when this gets dropped, the whole place has just erupt. Stonebridge on the remix of the amazing Texas. This is Inner Smile, Interman Radio Liverpool. You're tuned in to the Saturday warm-up.

0: 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A remix from David Morales, Oris J, Purple Disco Machine, just to name a few. Taking you through till 6 p.m. Keep it locked to the Saturday warm-up, right here, of course, on In Demand Radio.
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2: It's not

taking you back to 2005 with that one. That one personally reminds me of Dave Seed back in the Arena Bar Friday night. Did you ever go to the Arena Bar? That, of course, is Touch featuring the elegant Crystal Waters with My Time. Hello to Frankie, the Bulldogs Haitian Massive. Comes in from Chris, hello to you. Hello to Simon as well, loving the tunes. Thank you very much, Simon. Hello to Andy as well, cannot wait for Retrospector Festival, and he's also going to reminisce. Gonna be some weekend day. All commences next Friday, the 11th of September. Your Reminisce Weekend 2026. Moving on with this one, Purple Disco Machine. This is Disco Cherry, right here on the Saturday warm-up with me, Craig Talent. Are you ready?

Purple Disco Machine, Disco Cherry, getting active across the airwaves like this. Saturday the 5th of September. What a nice day as well it is. Got people tuned in across seas such as Morocco, Spain, Tenerife. Hello to Jay and Andrea, the two best Saints drivers in the world. They're not my words, they're other people's, by the way. Tuned into In Demand in Turkey in the jacuzzi. Thank you as always, have a boss holiday. And I shall see you soon, no doubt. Continuing on with this, the late great Luther Vandross. Never dull on the edit. Never too much, let's go.

on an edit, that is, eh? Never Tall on the edit of Luther Vandross, the late great Luther Vandross. I actually watched this documentary last year, it's brilliant. It's called Never Too Much, go and check it out. What an amazing human being he was. Long live King Luther. So I've got to mention this as well. Next Saturday, we've got an official after party. The Reminisce Festival, of course, it's all happening at Club 051 from 10 p.m. till 3 a.m. The official Reminisce after party, once again at Club 051. Join DJs Little John, Billy Clements, John B. Live on stage, you've got Christine Blonde, Groove Collective as well. And Groove Collective are also going to be doing a DJ set as well as a PA. This is definitely not one to be missed. If you can't make Reminisce Festival, maybe you're working late. You've got the official after party there. Give you those Reminisce feels. Get over to indemandtickets.co.uk and go and get your tickets quick. Hello to Peter Lau, tuned in. Thank you very much, Peter. Hello to Sherry as well, getting ready for a big night out in St. Julian's Bay, Malta. There's loads tuning in across seas tonight. Thank you very much for making In Demand your soundtrack. You're tuned in to me, Craig Talent, for the Saturday warm-up. This hour goes down every Saturday, 4 p.m. till 6 p.m. right here, of course, on In Demand Radio Liverpool. Moving on with this one, Mr. J on the remix of Alexander O'Neill. This is Criticize. Feeling tremendous, baby.

wonders Mr. J's done on that remix. Alexander O'Neill with Criticize. Drop me a follow on the Instagram at CraigTalent1987. I'm also over on TikTok as well. Bear with me with that one though. Hello to Whelan, Witty, Vic and Lillian chilling, having a kitchen party. Not long till Egypt, little chickens, she says. Big up to you. Hello to Chrissy as well, loving the tunes. And a big shout out to Matty as well. Moving on with this one, Oris J. Agent Sumo on the remix. So many great memories of this. Another one. This is Trippin' On You. Interman Radio Liverpool on your Saturday afternoon.

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10: Want a tattoo that turns heads?

So I remember when I first heard that Solitaire, I Like Love, I was dabbling a little bit into Funky House, but it wasn't really cool for someone my age. It was about 16 I was, so I was into the Scouse House, playing Scouse House when I was DJing. And then that was probably the turning point for me where I started drifting into Funky House. So I made the full transition in about, say, 2006 to Funky House, then it was called, which we now know commonly as Scouse, as House, sorry. But that's just an amazing track. So all I've got to say as well, we are 6 days out for Retrospective Fest

Well, Friday the 11th of September 2026, all happening at Shirley Park, St. Helens, of course. Boys Life, Heather Small, Nadine Coyle, Pat Sharp, Sybil Tapau, The Fizz, all hosted by Pete Waterman. And of course, we've got

0: first time. Some went last year and loved it, and it's some people's first time. Like me, this year, it'll be my first time. So I cannot wait for that. Once again, reminiscefestival.com or retrospectivefestival.com. So this next one goes out to Neil. All the way in Warrington, he can't decide whether he's having a pizza or a curry. Personally, I go for pizza. I always eat pizza, even though I'm dairy intolerant. So what does that say? This is Club Deep Inside. Interman Radio, the Saturday warm-up.
1: All right. Welcome, everybody, to the one and only party where you can get the right feelings at the right time. I say this is the place to be.

Again, Luther Vandross and Janet Jackson, The Best Things in Life Are Free. Originally came out in 1992. That is the K-Class 7-inch remix. How about that? That's a massive tune. That goes off whenever I play it in any bars. And I've got to say a big hello to Stacey, loving the tunes. And thank you very much for your kind words. Hello to Kate as well, getting her reminisce on the weekend. Cannot wait to hit Reminisce Festivals. Can't wait to get in the bounce back. She can't wait to see Paradisco as well. Yes, Paradisco over in the Woodlands area. It's going to be huge, isn't it? And the festival itself, it's just going to be massive. Get the last very, very, very few remaining tickets from reminiscefestivals.com. It is definitely going to be one for the books. I'm excited to see Groove Collective as well. I said to John B, I'm not even going to go backstage. I'm going to get in the middle of the bounce back, and I'm just going to experience it from the other side, because that bounce back arena is definitely something else, isn't it? If you've never been in the bounce back, you won't know what I'm on about, but I've been in there once. Or twice. I went in there last year as well, and it's just brilliant. So yeah, the Bounce Back Arena is going to be bouncing, excuse the pun, and the whole festival itself is going to be bouncing. I'm just so looking forward to it. Just every artist who's on, I know it's hard to catch them all, but I'm going to do my best to make the most of it this year, because I was just in a daydream last year, just waltzing around, didn't know where I was going, but I've planned myself this year to be in between my DJ sets, to be going and seeing all the artists I want to see. I've also got to say as well, a big happy anniversary. Texting before, Jay and Andrea, my mates who are working with in the day job, they're celebrating their anniversary, and they're over in Turkey, and it just means the world to me. Everyone tuning in across seas to Inderman Radio, tuning in to me, Craig Tallant, for the Saturday warm-up. Up next after me, you've got Ian Longo for Ian Longo in the mix as well. So do not go anywhere. But right now, it's another one to take you back into Garlands on a Saturday night about 22 years ago. This is Grooveland with Tell Me.

Good on your late Saturday afternoon, Saturday the 5th of September. You're locked in to the Saturday warm-up with me, Craig Tallant. This hour goes down every Saturday from 4pm till 6pm, right here, of course, on In Demand Radio. And you can also check my show out on a Thursday from 9pm to 11pm, warming you up for the weekend with the Talent Show in association with In Demand Events as well, of course. Check it out through the In Demand Player. If you haven't downloaded the In Demand Player, I can't stress this enough, get downloading totally free of charge from the Google Play or the App Store. I want to say a big hello to Munchie. He's up for the Bounce Back Arena this year. Cannot wait to see Andy Whitby. Hello to you, Munchie. Thank you for texting in. Hello to Sarah as well. She's going to reminisce next week as well. She cannot wait to get over to the Woodlands area, see Parrot Disco. Yes, that is going to be huge. And also, I've got to say a big hello to my mate Grant Jono, who requested this next one. And this is a massive tune. Reminds me of G-Bar back in the day. Mark Knight on the remix. With Funk Agenda of Man with the Red Face. That is it from me. I'm going to be playing a friend of ours tonight at 11pm for the after hours in the tunnels at WAV. If you're out and about, come and say hello. If not, hopefully see you in that big field next week in Shirdley Park for the reminisce weekend, whether you're going to Retrospective Festival on the Friday or the big one on the Saturday, Reminisce Festival, of course. Come and say hello. Whatever you're doing, enjoy the rest of your Saturday as well as your weekend. Ian Longo is up next at 6pm. Keep it In Demand Radio signing out. 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

last bit then, wasn't it? 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So you know what to do then. Turn it up as loud as you can. Let's enjoy it together. Ian Long.

0: show. It's not all but tunes all the way for the Saturday night, isn't it? My name's Ian Longo. Loads and loads and loads more tunes on the way next. 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

evening. Got a couple more to squeeze in for you before Steve Cocky takes over with the Reminisce Radio Show. And as ever, I've told you a couple of times tonight, I'm going to tell you one last time. 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So whatever you're doing for the rest of your weekend, have a good one, and I'll see you next week. Good night.

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it. Saturday night, it's Ian Redmond standing in for Steve Cocky. It's the Reminisce Radio Show live and direct on In Demand Radio. 7 days to go until the big one. Reminisce is just around the corner. Tonight's show, I'm going to be playing loads of music that you'll be hearing on that field. Who's excited? Who's got the ticket? Who hasn't got the ticket? Who's going to get their ticket on Monday morning? They are flying out. Less than 10% left. That means there's 26,000 lovely ravers all getting excited for Reminisce next Saturday. And this is what this show's all about. Loads of big old school classics as we take you through across the almighty Reminisce Festival. Loads of big old school classics for the next 2 hours. Gotta say a massive shout out to Mr. Ian Longo for living the soundtrack for the last 2 hours, warming things up for me. And of course, coming up after me, Mr. Chris C. As we continue to roll into your Saturday evening with another absolute monster, simply called El Martinez.

Extravaganza on Reminisce Night. Right, as we continue on, a massive record for me back in the early 90s. Of course, I'm talking about Gordon's Groove.

0: Joe, Mr. Chris C, and then later on Weaver is in for his house party on a Saturday night as we continue to roll into your Saturday evening with an absolute monster from the late great Stu Allen. This is Clock. This is Holding On Right Now.
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from the archive. A record I don't normally play and I should play a little bit more. Came out on our very own 3Beat Records, a shop that I used to work in many, many years ago when I started cutting my cloth when it comes to DJing. The sounds of Grid. Right, it's that time of the week where Steve Cocky normally delves into his old school trance archive, and I thought to myself, I best keep on with the tradition. And I've found an absolute monster. The biggest soundtrack to trance ever known. Of course, I'm talking about the almighty Café Del Mar. This is Energy 52, and this is this week's big trance

0: Café Del Mar for this week's Trance Anthem. Right, 30 minutes done and dusted. Coming off to the break, I have got the EDM Anthem of the Week, and of course, 30 minutes in the mix with me in the bounce back section. And the last section of the show is all about what you want to pick. Message the studio, let me know what you want to hear. Do not touch that dial. More Rammers inbound straight after this.
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Oh, that takes me way back from listening to Key 103 each and every Sunday night, listening to it on my Sony Walkman all week the following week. Right, we continue to roll into your Saturday night. It's the Reminisce Radio Show brought to you by G&G Journey. I am Ian Redman, standing in for Steve Cocky. And a record that needs no introduction, one of our all-time biggest plays on In Demand, of course, Eve Gallagher. You can

years ago, Progress and Boy Wonder, simply called Everybody. Right, as we continue to roll into your Saturday evening with some absolute throbbers, who remembers this? A massive record for Rob Kane and the Aquarium. This is Flowers. This is Flowers DJ.

football, if you haven't got your tickets, the hottest ticket of the summer. And if you haven't got your Friday night tickets into your big old school pop acts, Friday night's your time to come raving. 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And if you haven't seen the lineup for Reminisce itself, wow, how big is that? Myself and Rob Kane are going to be back this year doing our Time Showcase 2.0. So we've got something up our sleeve, which we will not be telling you. So you've got to be there for it. Saturday night is a Reminisce. It's going to be large. Right, so we continue on with this massive record from Society, The Chosen Few.

0: So I said to him yesterday, do me a favour, say, send me something, because I haven't got any in my archive. And he sent me this. This actually reminds me of living in Magaluf many, many years ago, when EDM sort of started going really housey. The sounds of Alex Garstino. And this is I'm In Love, this week's EDM anthem, courtesy of the man himself, Mr. Steve Cocky.
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0: Not only that, the last 20 minutes of the show is all about you, so get yourself involved, bottom right-hand corner of the app. Anyway, coming up after the break, more Big Ram is inbound. 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
1: 9 o'clock Saturday evening. Team Redman standing in for Steve Cocky on the Reminisce Radio Show. Tonight's show is brought to you by our amazing sponsor, of course, G&G Joinery. Right, 1 hour down, 1 hour to go. The next 28 minutes all about me and what I do in the Bounce Back Arena. 30 minutes in the mix with some of the biggest old school bounce bangers as we kick off the show with this System F Cry KB Project on the remix.

DJ versus Rosala. Right, it's Ian Redman standing in for Steve Cocky on the Reminisce Radio Show. And this is what Steve does each and every week. Another guest coming up after me, Mr. Chris Seaworth in the studio for all things house. Taking you to 12 o'clock, straight after him, Steve the Weave is back with his Friday, Saturday night house party. And then straight after Steve the Weave, I am back on your radio for the ultimate bounce back experience. Straight after me, Mr. Ian T, taking you through until the early hours of your Sunday morning. That's it. Inderman Radio has your fix for the ultimate Saturday night in.

Data Records. Right, don't forget, I am back on your radio at 2 o'clock, early hours Sunday morning if you are still up. If not, you can catch me back on the app like you can do on all of our shows. And then, of course, tomorrow night, I am live and direct in the studio once again. Anthem City returns Sunday, your ultimate old school party. Right, as we continue on, a record that me and Rob Kane have just redone. Be forthcoming on Anthem City Records. 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On there, you'll see links to all of my shows and not only that, all of my gigs forthcoming over the next couple of months. And also our record label, Anthem City Records. This is Crafty Boys. This is just the way it is.

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It's that time of night where I try and get through as many of them shout-outs that have come in over the last 7 days at In Demand Radio. Of course, I am Ian Redman. I am standing in for Steve Cocky if he's just joined us. So as we kick off this part of the show, a record that came in on my socials last week said, Ian, any chance of playing this? Tin Man, 18 Strings. Of course, this goes to Jesse.

The sounds of Tin Man and 18 Strings. I haven't heard that for absolutely ages, taking you back to 1999. Right, someone just messaged in the studio on the bottom right hand corner of the app, said, "My name is Katie. We're currently sat in an apartment in town. Any chance of paying a bit of live and joy?"

I got a few more records to play for you then. It's Chris C's in the hot seat. And then I am back on your early hours on Sunday morning, Saturday night into Sunday morning, as we continue with a massive piano anthem. Used to get battered in the States. Plays every weekend on my Sunday show of Anthem City. This is Diddy. This is Give Me Love.

on a Sunday. We have it at my show on a Sunday. Into all these big old school classics. 8 o'clock Sunday, each and every week, Anthem City. Right, and we continue a massive mashup from 1997, simply called Sample City. This is I Know.

0: Rick, I'm officially out of here. Steve Cocky won't be on next weekend, of course. Reminisce will be live across the whole day. If you haven't got a ticket for Reminisce Festival, get yourself online now, reminiscefestival.com.
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1: Inner Man Radio Saturday night, welcome along. It is Chris C, and it is now time for All Things House. It's how we do it each and every week. Bring you nothing but feel good anthems right through to midnight. As always,

Are You Ready? It's absolutely massive. Been playing it for weeks now. And if you are one of the lucky ones that has a ticket to Reminisce Festival next week, you are going to see this live in the main arena. A huge Liverpool Clubland anthem. And it's been brought bang up to date by our very own Lee Buller and Mark Simon. This is the huge Asher and JJ tribute. They're going to be on the main stage next week. Head over to reminiscefestival.com so you can get your tickets if you want to see them live next Saturday only.

player. That was the huge Colter, all the way from Germany, with his latest one, Hey Everybody. Loving that one. This next tune then, the original remix, many, many years, late 90s, was a huge club smash, and the likes of Cream and all across Liverpool. This is Everything But The Girl, Missing, the Frankie Rizzardo remix.

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1: Inman Radio, it's Chrissy with All Things House now. Let's jump straight back into it. Coming in from Steve Tosi, remixing a classic late 80s, early 90s track. This is called Thinking About It. It's Saturday night in Inman Radio. Let's have a party, come on.

tune that is. Now this next one, these guys, whenever they DJ, they smash it, and whenever they get in the studio, wow, they've took it to the next level, shaping the current sound in house music. It is none other than Another, featuring Emily Warren with Silver.

still feeling that one or what? Alex Mills bringing Brothers in Rhythm, such a good feeling, and bang it up to date. What a tune. There's a brand new mix of that out from our very

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from Ennis Boulevard's All This Love, based over in Dubai but originally from Merseyside. Big shout out to Nick, one half of Ennis Boulevard, absolutely smashing it with their latest tunes, well done. Loads of you getting in the mood for next Saturday night. This time next week you'll still be just about partying after having a boss day at Reminisce Festival. 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You can pay on Klarna. So if you haven't got the readies right now, you can get it on Klarna. How good is that? What festival can you get your tickets on Klarna? Come on. 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Less than 5% of tickets left, so you need to get involved, people. ReminisceFestival.com. And we'll see you all in that field next week.

0: together with his latest one, So Much of Love. Loving that one. Make sure you check him out on the socials. Banging out loads of big tunes, right? Coming up after the break, full on bangers, high energy gear, right through to midnight. Stay there.
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As always, a massive, massive thank you to everyone that has tuned in and listened and messaged in. 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
1: Song of the summer. That is Hugel. That is Moving to the Sun. And this is The Private Party with me, Steve Weaver. How is your Saturday? Mine is pretty well Sunday morning. You know what I mean, don't I? I hope it's good and well. Let me know whatever you are doing, whether you're working, whether you're toe-tapping, whether you're eating cheese, whatever you're doing. I don't know what you're doing at this time of night. 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

the brand new one from Armin Van Buuren, Sasha and Everlasting. Before that, DJ Dado and Coming Back. It's Steve Weaver. It is the private party. It's me, you having a laugh, me getting some beers, you whatever you're doing. Give us a shout right now. Let's have a look and see who's getting involved. Hello to Lee on the taxis. Hiya to Donna and Chris, who are having a takeaway. And there's pizza bits going everywhere because they're dancing. I love that. Get the Uber out. Or if you've got a dog, that'll sort that. You'll get me.

Joel Mucker, Mr. Andy Whitby, and Lights Go Down on In Demand Radio, the private party. Steve Weaver here. Hiya to Chris, who's said, Steve, had a long, long week, and do you know what? You put a smile on my face with the private party. The tunes, boss, and I'm glad you got a beard in hand because I've got one as well. Cheers. Well, cheers to you, Chris.

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Yeah, those belters only does make me feel good. Before that, my Radio X wife, Mr. Ian Redman. Have you been watching his updates with Reminisce and how he's in the field and he's in the car and he's telling you how many screws he's put in the tent and stuff like that? It's a good laugh. It's a good laugh. But yeah, he's just keeping you up to date with the info. But a big shout out to my mate, Mr. Redman.

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0: 91 on In Demand Radio Liverpool. Yes, and yeah, this time next week. This time this week, I'll be doing this, but in the field on my own. This is what we do because I end up doing private party live from the bus where everyone else goes off to a party. And then I have to do this. And I'll go enjoy the party, believe me. Don't you worry about that. Yes, we will be in the field. Reminisce will be, well, over by this time next week. But I'm sure. I've got a feeling it could be the best one. I've got a little feeling. But hopefully you'll be there. Make sure you come and see me. I'll be out on the Fezzy Pop tent. I'm going to be on there around about 6 o'clock after Fats and Sports. So come and say hello. Come and have a dance with me. And I hope to see you there.
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